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Gate 1. 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Gate 2. My guards are watching you. Gate 3. Only evil lives here. Gate 4. There's no way out. Gate 5. Field of fire. Gate 6. Pick up your weapons and fight. Fight. Fight. And dance with

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2: Exa FM 99.7 248.
3: When your legs don't work like they used to before, and I can't sweep you off of your feet,